There's one thing you should know about love. She's always bigger than you. And when you understand, it's over.

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Living in the Ritz. Living in the Ritz. Living in the Ritz. Living in the Ritz. Living in the Ritz. Living in the Ritz. Living in the Ritz. Living in the Ritz. Living in the Ritz. Living in the Ritz. Living in the Ritz. Living in the Ritz. Living in the Ritz. Living in the Ritz. Living in the Ritz. Living in the Ritz. Living in the Ritz. Living in the Ritz. Living in the Ritz. Living in the Ritz. Living in the Ritz. Living in the Ritz. Living in the Ritz. Living in the Ritz. Living in the Ritz. Living in the Ritz. Living in the Ritz. Living in the Ritz. Living in the Ritz. Living in the Ritz. Living in the Ritz. Living in the Ritz. Living in the Ritz. Living in the Ritz. Living in the Ritz. Living in the Ritz. Living in the Ritz. Living in the Ritz. Living in the Ritz. Living in the Ritz.

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1: All men of all nations recognize this as a great achievement. 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

0: Hip-Hop, Urban, Elektro.
1: Yes on, yes on, yes on, yes.
0: Say less. 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

0: And I'm here with Diana Garnett, one of the special guests here at the Anime Messe Babelsberg, who has some great concerts here and also meet and greets with the fans here in Austin, Hanover. It's a little tour. As it's your first experience being here at the German Anime Convention, how is your experience? Have you expected that the fans in Germany would welcome you so much?
1: Honestly, I was really surprised. I was expecting some people to maybe have seen Naruto, but I wasn't expecting so many people to have also listened to my music from other shows and games, as well as there's been quite a few fans of Little Goody Two Shoes and Zenless Zone Zero, so that's been really unexpected, and it's a very happy surprise.
0: Yeah, you are really what people would call a seiyuu in Japan. You've voiced many characters, as you said, in computer games. You have a hit thing spinning the world. It's now the 10th anniversary. You are a radio host. And you are even, in a way, an anime person yourself. But you're originally from the United States. How is this to have so much success in the country you loved, thanks to anime, manga, and also your father, as I've read?
1: Yes, so it's honestly a very long journey. As you said, I grew up as a fan of anime and games back in the United States. And at the time, I had hoped that I would be able to become a singer and a voice actor, a seiyuu, but I wasn't sure how to do so. And it was a lot of trial and error, mostly error. And throughout many, you know, both good times and less good times, somehow I managed to have the opportunity to work on some of my absolute favorite series, like Naruto, like ZZZ. And I would say that it still doesn't quite feel real sometimes. Every time I'm selected for a character or for anime or a game song, I'm always like, really? Are you sure? And I have confidence that I'll give a great performance and that my work is good. But at the same time, I'm like, are you sure, though? Like, is this okay? So it's thanks to everyone's support, as well as, you know, everybody's energy. And really, all I want to be able to show other people is that it's possible, as long as you keep trying and you can do it, too.
0: Yeah, you have sung many songs, covers, originals. You had collabs, for example, with Flo or Ikimono Gakkari. In your eyes, what are your favorite hits or also the collabs? What you are remembering fondly of?
1: I would say when it comes to collaborations, Flo is my favorite collaboration, because they were looking for a female vocalist that had Naruto roots. I had just come out with Spinning World, and they wanted somebody that, for some reason, could speak in English. I'm not really sure why, because we were singing a Japanese song. But they wanted to cover Ikimonogakari's Bluebird, and they thought that it would be fun to have a female vocalist join them. And I was recommended by a friend of a friend, and I've never met such a welcoming and wonderful band. Every time I'm with Flo, it's like old times, you know? Like, they're like, oh, Diana, woo! And they're just so friendly. And I think what they've done for anime music globally is amazing. Like, I think it's due to Flo that we have so many artists from Japan coming over to other countries, because they sort of paved the way as one of the really early anime bands, like established anime bands. It was like Flo, Jam Project, Lisa was another one that kind of paved the way for a lot of people like me to come over to places like Germany or the Philippines or Myanmar. And so, yeah, every once in a while I'll still do a concert with them. So most recently it was the Naruto Shibari concert, which they booked out all of Makuhari Messe, which is like a massive venue. It was like a festival. It was like us. I think Blue Endcount was there. Like, they just booked like a zillion artists and had a bunch of different stages, like a huge festival. And I was able to sing Bluebird and also Sign with them. And it's just, everybody loves Naruto in that place. So it was one of my best memories and one of the biggest venues I've ever had the opportunity to play in.
0: Yeah, und das wollen wir uns natürlich nicht entgehen lassen. Hier ist Bluebird in der Naruto Shibari Mix-Version Flow featuring Diana Garnett.

0: You in a way, like, thousands, as we would say this in German. This means a person who does 1,000 different things. Yeah, and I really wonder how are you able to do all these projects? How do you get all this energy?
1: A lot of caffeine, sugar, cake. I think part of it was out of necessity. Of course, I love music. It's my main passion. But I've also always wanted to voice act. And so I was like, well, how can I get into that? I guess I'll just start. And then from there, once the voiceover started to become more stable, they were like, hey, do you have any friends? And I was like, casting. I could do casting. And so I started doing casting and vocal direction because I have like a vision that I want things to be in. And it is very difficult to juggle essentially four jobs. But at the same time, it's stuff I love so much. Like it's so exciting to be able to build a world and be able to direct that vision as well as act as well in part of the project, and then maybe even get to sing for the project. So it's sort of like an entire creative direction of a project. And I really enjoy doing that. And I think I'm one of the only people, not just in Japan, but I think one of the only people in the world that does all four of these things. And so A, one-stop shopping, but B, it allows the client and myself to have like a really close relationship as we build the vision of the game or the series together.
0: So you are a voice within a specific VTuber, Lumin Tsugiboshi. Where you interact directly with your fans, it's really different than also to being on the stage or when you have them directly into chat and they react when you sing and so on.
1: That's my favorite. So the reason I made Lumin was because I wanted to talk to my fans. I love being on stage, don't get me wrong. It's super fun. The lights are very very shiny, very sparkly. It's like, yay! But I was always kind of separated from the community that I had been part of. As a fan myself, I used to be down there cheering like TM Revolution on. He was my first concert. And so I didn't want to lose that community, and so I built my VTuber, Lumin, in order to more directly have conversations and be a part of the community again. A lot of my friends are VTubers, and as Diana, I can't really collaborate with them because of like various client and label and agency things. But as an independent VTuber, even if everybody knows it's me, it's just like one cushion away, so it becomes okay, and I can play with my friends and sing covers of silly Nikkei songs, which is the best. I can, you know, pop into friends' birthday events and stuff like that, and I can be part of the community again and talk directly to my fans, and that has been the most healing, cathartic thing ever. Like, it makes me so happy to directly hear from people what resonates with them, what their dreams are, because I want to cheer everyone else on too. And so it brings me back to that community that raised me without having been an anime fan on, you know, the forums and IRC and all of those things, you know, Skype. Had I not been part of that community, I'd not be here today if it wasn't for the hundreds of Vocaloid songs I sang with my friends in high school and university. I'd not be a singer here in Japan, and so I didn't want to lose that connection.
0: Yeah, you also celebrated now your 10th anniversary of Spinning World, and you provided music to Metalist, one of your last enemies. Can you tell a bit about your newest projects and also maybe what the fans can look forward in the near future?
1: So unfortunately, a lot is still NDA, but this summer I have quite a few announcements coming out. Expect a few characters. I specialize in so expect a few more of those characters in various video games, and also expect at least 2 or 3 video game songs coming out soon. I just got confirmation on a couple of them that I passed the audition like last night, so I was like, yeah! And then for those of you that might be traveling abroad, I will be in the Philippines in October for Cosplay Mania, as well as I've got a couple live shows lined up in Japan. I'll be going to Tokyo Game Show to show off a couple of my new games. I'm also working as a director on a Japanese game right now, so the game is in Japanese. It used to be in English, and usually I go Japanese to English, but this time I went English to Japanese. And so I have an all-star cast. It'll be a lot of names that you guys are all familiar with. We managed to get some of the biggest voiceover names in the industry on this game. And it should be announced pretty soon. We're actually wrapping up the recordings when I get back. We took a week pause for Germany. But we'll be wrapping up the recordings in August, and it will be announced at Tokyo Game Show in September. So yeah, August and September are really big months, so make sure to keep an eye on my social media, Instagram, Twitter. I think that's all the social media I do. Lumen.
0: That sounds great. Well, then I have to thank you for the interview. And I hope you will also be able to get back here to Germany soon. Yeah, so that even more fans can enjoy you. And
1: I'd love to see more of Germany. Like, we've been going all over the place. We've been to Hanover, yeah. And now we're Potsdam. We're close to Berlin, but we've not been yet. And then Cologne. But I hope to be able to visit, like, Frankfurt and the one over there, which is called in the south, Munich. Yes. I have a friend in Munich, so I want to go to Munich too. So I hope to be able to see all of you guys sometime in the future.
0: Yeah, I got to go so much for the interview. Thank you.
1: Thank you guys so much.
0: Ja, und jetzt natürlich Spinning World, Diana Garnett.

life. But we all give the power, we all give the best. Every minute in the hour, we don't think about the rest. And we all get the power, we all get the best. When everyone gives everything, then everyone, everything will get.

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1: Yes on, yes on, yes on, yes.
0: Say less. Olive.
2: With my niggas in my red Mercedes. Attitude like fuck you pay me.
0: Freitagnacht auf Westküste FM. Suicide.